devil went down to Georgia. He was looking for a soul to steal, 'cause he was in a bind. He was way behind and needed to make a deal. When he came upon this young boy playing on a fiddle and playing it hot, and the devil jumped up on a hickory stump and said, "Boy, let me tell you what. I guess you didn't know it, but I'm a fiddle player too. And if you'd care to take a dare, I'll make this bet with you. Now you play pretty good fiddle, boy, but give the devil his due. I'll bet a fiddle of gold against your soul, 'cause I think I'm better than you." The boy said, "My name's Johnny, and it might be a sin, but I'll take your bet, you're gonna regret, 'cause I'm the best to say."

The devil bowed his head because he knew that he'd been beat. And he laid that golden fiddle on the ground at Johnny's feet. Johnny said, devil, just come on back if you ever want to try again. I'd have told you once, you son of a gun, I'm the best it's ever been.

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Why can't I free her doubtful mind and melt her?

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She says that long ago she knew someone, but now he's gone, she no longer needs him.

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1: Bruv, what's your name again?
2: 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What's up, son?
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2: What?
1: The girl on the...
2: Fergie, my bad, bruv. I start again. I thought you said, what's your name? I mean, what's my name? Why did you say it's my one?
1: Not your name, geez. How the fuck the girl on the track, mate?
2: Shut up.
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1: Listen, how's it going?
2: London.
1: No, it's not like that, mate.
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1: 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That's the one,
2: 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London?
1: No, bruv. 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

0: 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Noticias, deportes, música.
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